0: boy.
1: Love your vibe,
0: yeah.
1: We the best,
0: boy.
1: Give me the light,
0: yeah.
1: And we turn it up every time,
0: every time.
1: And we bust it up, watch it, I
0: watch it.
1: Ha!
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0: style, bad bad, getting lit. 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We the best. Give me the light, yeah. And we turn it up every time.
1: Every time.
0: And we bust it up, watch it,
1: watch it.
0: Ha!
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0: my style, bad bad, get it lit.
1: Boy.
0: Love your vibe,
1: yeah.
0: We the best,
1: boy.
0: Give me the light,
1: yeah.
0: And we turn it up every time,
1: every time.
0: And we bust it up, watch it, aye.
1: Watch it.
0: Ha!
2: Kimba, how are you, man, so?
3: Los efectos al escuchar esta radio son Juventud Eterna, cero aburrimiento y sobre todo, estar siempre a la moda. Soy FM.